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1: Mission Control, we're locked in and ready to go. 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Everybody get your hands up. Check it out. Oh, oh, yeah, yeah. Oh, well, anyway, that's the first time that's ever happened to me. I swear.
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2: Friend of the show, Mason, submitted a cool etymology he came across. The phrase, pulling out all the stops. And it means to do everything you can, right? Yep. To go all out. And this, he sent me this video about where that this came from, but I'm not sure if it's a folk etymology or if it's real or...
3: Okay. It sounds sort of familiar. I feel like maybe we did it ages ago.
2: Or perhaps when I wasn't here.
3: When you were here long ago.
2: I didn't recognize it myself, so...
3: Okay, does it have to do with the organ stops?
2: Yes.
3: Yeah. No, that's true. So basically on the instruments, like the organ stops are those mechanical like knobs or the levers that control the pipes and stuff. And if you pull them all out, then it opens everything like all together and gives the organ the most rich and beautiful sound. Mm,
2: okay.
3: So you pull them all out and then it makes it sound really nice. And so, yeah, if you pull out all the stops, it makes sense. If that's what you're talking
2: about. That's where it comes
3: from. Where it comes from. Yeah. So not a folk etymology, a beautiful one.
2: When it's one of those that's like, if I really sat and thought about this long enough, I probably... could have figured it out, but
3: yeah, or like whistle stops. That's the other one that I always thought. I was like, would it have something to do with like a whistle stop? But that doesn't make sense if you're pulling out all the whistle stops necessarily.
2: Train stations, right?
3: Yeah. But that's the other one that I thought of when I first heard of it. But yeah, organ, the stops.
2: So you get your big organ sound.
3: Your big organ. Your big pipe. He's got a big organ.
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1: I've actually been loving this rain the last few days.
2: Yeah, I haven't minded it.
1: It's been nice.
2: We've talked about this before. When it's so nice out all the time, you feel really guilty about not being outdoors. You feel like you need to spend every moment in that sunshine, and we get a lot of it. So this has been very good for getting things done.
1: It's been an excuse to just kind of slow down a bit.
2: I almost dropped a swear word there. That was funny. Yeah, no, it is. It's been great for that.
1: It's been really nice. It's been good for a few other things, too. I mean, obviously, the forest fire risk early in the summer here, right?
2: Yep.
1: But I was thinking, even the fact that this has been like a long, sustained rain is so good for growing. Because, I mean, if it pours one night, most of that runs off, right? But the fact that it's rained steadily for like 3 days, that's soaking deep into the ground.
2: Yeah.
1: And then it's going to get warm by the end of the weekend. And
2: well, they were saying that, and I'm...
1: Awesome.
2: Excuse me for being an idiot, but they were saying that it was so dry for so long that when the rain was first coming, they're like, it's going to be tough for it to soak into the ground. Because it was so dry. And I was like, oh, that's a problem. So I guess if it continues on, it's finally like seeping in now. I don't know how that works.
1: It's even like if you're watering grass or watering a new tree or something, you're not supposed to just like soak it.
2: Right.
1: It's supposed to be like a slow, a long and slow water. And that's what we're getting here.
2: You know what else it's great for? Chapped lips.
1: Oh, the humidity.
2: Yeah. I don't know if you noticed, but your skin is a little less dry when it's this damp out all the time.
1: Definitely. It's been good for allergies.
2: Yeah.
1: It's tamped down the allergies.
2: Chapped lips, chapped asses, much less chapped. That's good.
1: Yeah, I don't think it's been great for like construction sites or that sort of thing. I drove past one this morning that just looked like soup.
2: I know. There's a construction site happening on Stampede Grounds right now. I don't know what they're digging out. Some part of that new development, I guess. But there was some guys working in the like pit, and I was like, oh, that looks like just straight mud.
1: Oh,
2: that sucks. Just straight mud pit in there.
1: Yeah, your boots, your vehicles, muddy.
2: You might be getting stuck.
1: But you know what else I thought it was really good for, though, is washing the undercarriage of your vehicle.
2: Oh, yeah.
1: Because we accumulate a lot of salt and road grime over the winter, and then you drive around for a few days in this, and that helps to...
2: And your human undercarriage, if you want. You could just lift up your pits and just take a little rain.
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2: Hey, good morning. It's Jordan from Cruise FM. Just calling because this number's been texting us multiple words for the last couple of weeks, like Bon and Jovi and New York City. You know anything about that?
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3: Can't believe it. 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
2: So you got your flights paid for, you got your hotel accommodations, and of course you got tickets to go see Bon Jovi, but you got a plus one. Who are you going to take with you?
3: Well, I would take my husband since it was his idea to do all the draws and all the entries. I am so happy. This is like the best news ever. Thank you so very, very much. You just made my day.
1: Congrats to our winner. Keep it locked on Cruise for your next chance to win big.
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5: Tonight, cloudy, 30% chance of showers or drizzle, temperature steady near 9. Wednesday, cloudy, a high 19. Thursday, sunshine, high 25. Friday, mix of sun and cloud, 30% chance of showers, high 22. Saturday, showers, high 19. And Sunday, cloudy, 60% chance of showers, high 18.
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1: Leading up to the World Cup, there are a couple friendlies happening right now.
2: Funny term.
1: It is a funny term. So friendly matches that aren't, you know, doing anything toward. But it's a time for basically the teams to all kind of try and play together and get used to playing together. Sure. And all that stuff. So Canada played Uzbekistan, and Canada won 2-0, by the way, Beckler. They showed the roster up on screen, though, and I just sent you this photo. And if you take a look at the photo, you might...
2: This is the Uzbek roster?
1: The Uzbek roster. Take a look at all the players' last names and tell me what you notice about them.
2: Yusupov, Mozgovoy, Iskandarov, Mashiropov, Ishmurodov, Kamnimov, Esenov.
1: And then look at all the starting lineups over Urzov, to the right there.
2: Kusinov, Nemitov.
1: Yeah.
2: Ashurmatov, Urinov, Shukarov.
1: You could just be making things up at this point. And I'd be like, just, yep, that's it. Yep. Every single one of the players' last names has OV or EV at the end.
2: Mm-hmm.
1: Every single one. And I was like, wow, that's crazy. But of course, that is because OV is their version of son.
2: Right. I knew that about Russian.
1: Yeah. Mm-hmm. So it's the same for them. So it means son of. So every single player, though, follows that format except for one. Which is crazy. Every single one. I was like, wow.
2: Like, so that would be like, yeah, because I remember learning like Romanov, for example, like it's son of Roman, right?
1: Yep. So, yep. And so a lot of them are either son of your dad's actual name and other ones are son of a blacksmith, for example, which I didn't realize this, but Kuznetsov, that means son of a blacksmith.
2: Oh, okay.
1: So that's what his last name means. But it's basically their version of, like, we have son. Jefferson, my last name, is son of Jeffers. Then Mac is the same thing.
2: That I was going to say Mac and Mick, right?
1: Yeah, same thing, son of. So there you go. But every single one of their names is clearly very Uzbek and has that of on the end.
2: I think it's Armenia, where all the names end in I-A-N.
1: Yeah. Mm-hmm.
2: Like, I think... all the guys in System of a Down, their names all end in I-A-N.
1: Which is crazy.
2: Like Kardashian.
1: Hey? Yep.
2: And then Tankian.
1: In Russia and Bulgarian, it's gendered. So the female version is Ova. So Ivanova, for example, is the female version of son of.
2: Oh, okay.
1: Instead of Ivanov.
2: So that'd be daughter of?
1: Daughter of. So there you go. It's always just fun to learn that stuff.
2: The funniest one is Iceland.
1: Yes.
2: Because it's like... there's definitely the son for guys.
1: And then there's daughters.
2: Daughter, D-O-T-T-I-R.
1: Yeah.
2: So you could be like Shauna Bjorn's daughter, right?
1: And yes.
2: Be,
1: which I like too. Bjorn's daughter.
2: And
1: I'm about a year old
2: you
1: now.
2: You have a different last name than your sibling.
1: Jeffers' daughter.
2: Bill's daughter.
1: Right. That's right. The last names change up that way too.
2: And I think the Icelandic phone book is organized by first name alphabetically.
1: And then there's Canada, and the last names are just all the friggin' over place, right? Like, we don't have...
2: We got a real mix, don't we?
1: We got a mishmash.
2: We got a mix. Cruise FM.

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0: Cruise Evenings with Beckler and Shauna.
1: You were talking about how many geese have gathered.
2: Yes, they're having their own little festival out there. It's a goose festival.
1: It's a goose festival.
2: I was trying to come up with names for this festival. Because it does. Like, I post a video on our socials, but you bike along there, and there's just so many geese around. It truly looks like they've all gathered for some sort of big event.
1: Hey, what's going on here, guys?
2: Yeah, right?
1: Well, friend of the show, Carly, messaged us, and she is from Kindersley, Saskatchewan.
2: Yep.
1: And she said, I was listening to the podcast. You're talking about the Goose Festival. Funny enough, we have an annual Goose Festival every year in September in Kindersley.
2: Oh, man. I should go to that.
1: Quite a big deal. Parade, dance, car show, hockey games, pancake breakfast. We used to do a goose plucking contest, but no longer do that. I imagine
2: we're gonna celebrate the geese, and then we're gonna pluck them all.
1: And then we're gonna have these
2: come here, little goslings,
1: slutty naked geese running
2: get
1: around.
2: Over here. I'm glad they don't do that anymore. That's
1: she
2: good.
1: Said it's just called Goose Festival.
2: It's lame. Also,
1: they don't have a good name for it. But she's like, I was laughing along with you guys talking about that. Yeah. So here is a list of all the things happening at Goose Festival.
2: Yeah, this is they've got a lot. I've stayed in Kindersley, Saskatchewan, a time or two. My boyfriend and I sometimes meet there. It's kind of a halfway point,
1: and it's not far from McKenna's hometown.
2: Oh, perfect. So we could all go to the Kindersley Goose Festival.
1: Yeah, not if they don't have the goose plucking anymore, though.
2: Yeah,
1: that's what I'd be
2: true.
1: Going for.
2: Hey,
1: I want to see who can
2: carrier.
1: Pluck that goose.
2: I want to pluck you. I'll pluck you!
0: Cruise.
3: I found me a reason. So check me tomorrow. We'll see if I'm leaking.

0: Beckler and Shauna on Cruise.
1: We spoke recently of my outrageous parking fines, Beckler. I owe over $2,000. You have to turn your microphone on to talk. I owe over $2,000 in parking tickets, everyone, because I'm a moron. Wow. Anyway, my boyfriend Cliff said, "Do you ever consider community service?" And I was like, "Is that an option?"
2: I didn't know that was an option.
1: I didn't think it was. I've never heard of anybody getting community service. I've heard of the term community service. I've never thought of how you get assigned that or anything. But I was like, I would take it. If it meant I didn't have to pay the fines, like, could I propose that to the courts and be like, hey, I don't want to pay, but I'll like clean up the riverbed or something. Mm-hmm. Is that a possibility?
2: It's a good question.
1: I don't know how that works.
2: I don't know if Calgary does that. I've always just paid if I've had a fine.
1: I know. And I was going to go to court and I still plan to and just try and get the fines a little bit reduced.
2: Yeah,
1: just because you should. A lot. And I will plead idiotic because I am. And see if
2: please, I am a poor fool.
1: Please, I'm dumb. Please reduce.
2: Stupid girl.
1: I'm not good at parking. I'll never do it again. That's a lie. I probably will get a parking ticket sometime in my life again. But
2: I wonder $2,000 that was your fine?
1: Yeah, $2,000 something.
2: I wonder what the equivalent community service hours is.
1: I know.
2: That's how you decide if it was worth it or not, right?
1: Yeah. And like, because you see the people like wearing bright vests and stuff. Is that community service? I don't know. I actually don't know. Like, or is that just people being good Samaritans and picking garbage up along the river, which I know also.
2: I think a little of both. Sometimes if there's a white van and there's a bunch of them, I think that can be community service.
1: They're my in buddy, shackles.
2: My buddy always sense. Used to be like, oh, look at all the DUIs out there picking up.
1: Oh, okay.
2: It was all like DUIs. Yeah. I don't know if that's true or not.
1: I don't know either. I always wondered though, when I do see people in like the bright vests that are picking up garbage, mm-hmm. I'm like, are you doing that because you want to or because you're being told to? Either way, I would opt for that for sure if that would be an option. So I might look into it.
2: Unless it was a lot of hours.
1: Yeah, I wonder how many hours.
2: You know, you think about someone getting like 1,000 hours of community service or whatever. That's like
1: it's like a year.
2: That's like half a year of a full-time job. Yeah, and then assuming you're also working, which you probably are.
1: Mm. Yeah. You're right, and they probably would do that. They'd be like, for how dumb you are? Yeah, like two years worth of community service, okay?
0: Cruise FM.

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2: Another kick-ass cruise concert, the Black Keys Peaches and Cream World Tour. 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The Hughes for Humanity Color Fun Run returns to Fort McMurray at the Doug Barnes Cabin Saturday, June 6th, and registration is open right now. Keep your eye out for the Harvard volunteers at the color stations along the route. And don't forget that early bird registration is now open for the Interpipeline Fort McMurray Marathon, which is going to be taking place September 20th. Also looking to the future, don't forget to keep it on the calendar. The 2026 Baseball Canada 18U National Championships are coming to Fort McMurray August 13th through 16th.
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14: Cruise weather.
15: Tonight, cloudy, 30% chance of showers or drizzle, temperature steady near 9. Wednesday, cloudy, a high 19. Thursday, sunshine, high 25. Friday, mix of sun and cloud, 30% chance of showers, high 22. Saturday, showers, high 19. And Sunday, cloudy, 60% chance of showers, high 18.
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1: My son Brigham was listening to some Indian music yesterday.
2: Oh.
1: I'm not sure where he heard it, but the boy has very diverse tastes in music.
2: Good for him.
1: He likes Spanish music.
2: Yeah.
1: He likes Indian music. He likes Western music, everything in between.
2: Awesome.
1: I'm sure growing up in Brampton, you were probably exposed to lots of Indian music, right?
2: Yep.
1: I distinctly remember an Indian dude I went to school with at our talent show dancing to this song in particular. And I put this on for the boys the other day because I thought it was such a heater of a tune. And there's something funny that happens a few times in this song. See if you can pick it out. But it's all the tongue rolls, hey?
2: That's awesome. I can't roll my tongue. Yep, that's about as fast as I can. That's it. Yep.
1: I've never heard that in a song
2: that's
1: before.
2: Cool.
1: There's another one coming up here. I'll play it for you. Where is it?
2: I was taught how to bunger dance. And
1: were you? Oh, there's a high one, right? A real high one. Heater tune.
2: That's cool.
1: Heater tune.
2: Yeah, I wasn't very good at it, but I was taught.
1: I was trying to think of any other songs that have like a tongue roll like that.
2: Jeez.
1: That's used for dramatic effect.
2: I can't think of any tongue roll songs.
1: The only one I can think of is one of my all-time favorite pump-up songs, and it's this one.
2: Oh, yeah.
1: Andy Up has a tongue roll.
2: I forgot about
1: and
2: that.
1: It just works so well. It gets me so cranked.
2: There's got to be more, but I can't think of the tongue rolls. Maybe I like block them out because I can't do it. I'm like, I don't like that because I can't recreate a tongue roll.
1: You can't.
2: Nope.
1: You can't do that?
2: Nope. Nope.
1: That's it, hey? That's it.
2: I was debating for a long time if I was going to give you a go of how
1: I'm
2: tried that there. That's about as far
1: I'm
2: as
1: glad
2: I can
1: you
2: go.
1: Did.
2: They, or this. That's
1: well, they're doing
2: it.
1: Some of that too. These guys are going nuts.
2: That I can do. I can move. Yeah, I can do that.
1: Yeah, that's fun.
2: They should throw a raspberry in there as well. So, that, yeah, pull one of those in.

0: Girl skyline southbound on the ground. Something here I don't get, something here I don't see. Nothing left to see here but the waves down on the beach.
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1: I was talking to some friends recently about our first jobs, Beckler, the very first jobs we ever had.
2: Mm-hmm.
1: And we are laughing and joking around about that. First of all, when is Boa thinking about getting a job yet? He's still too young.
2: He's only 11.
1: Yeah.
2: I think he got to be like
1: come up in a few years.
2: 14 to work.
1: Yeah, he's still got time. Lots of time.
2: I think he'll probably work when he can.
1: Yeah.
2: I think I started working around 14.
1: Me too. Yeah. I got excited for it because it's a little extra cash that you get in your pocket, right? When you start working.
2: Yeah, and there's no way for them to really... You know what? Actually, I think next year he wants to ump baseball.
1: Because
2: all of his buddies who are a year older have started umping.
1: Cool.
2: Which can be a tough job, I think.
1: Super tough job.
2: But if you know the game and it's... I mean, you're not going to make more money doing anything else as a 12-year-old.
1: No.
2: So.
1: That one didn't even come up. But we were talking about that. About like the top or the pinnacle first jobs for people to have.
2: Okay.
1: What would you put in that list? Ones that you thought were awesome.
2: Do you include jobs that young kids can do?
1: I'd say so, yeah.
2: Okay, so paper route would be number one.
1: That would be huge.
2: Should we make a list? I'll write this down.
1: Yeah, please. Okay. That would be the top first job, probably the very first job you ever get, right? Because that's the one you can do at the youngest age.
2: Yeah.
1: I'd say. Yep. I don't think you can get anything younger than that, unless it's like dandelion picking for your dad, but that doesn't count. Okay, so paper guy. Then it would be what, like McDonald's, Tim Hortons workers?
2: Say babysitting?
1: Oh, babysitting's
2: babysitting?
1: First.
2: McDonald's would be up there too.
1: Yeah, that would be one of the beginner ones. But what would be before that?
2: It wasn't my first job at McDonald's, but I never worked at McDonald's. But a lot of my friends, that was their first job, and they loved it.
1: I know.
2: They had a great time.
1: Isn't that crazy? We were talking about that. So many people loved working at McDonald's.
2: Mm-hmm.
1: It was a great job for lots of people, and I was like, that's awesome.
2: Yeah.
1: And it's good. It sets you up well too, and I think it's a very well-run way of getting into your first job, your early gigs.
2: So
1: right?
2: Would you go fast food just in general?
1: Yeah. Although I'd elevate, a lot of friends had jobs at Starbucks as well, like baristas.
2: Okay.
1: And that's kind of up above. That's one almost because it was a little, I think a little older though. So that maybe wouldn't be first jobs. I'm trying to think. They maybe have done something before that. Probably. Okay. So fast food, cashiers at a grocery store.
2: That was my first big boy job.
1: Was that your big, okay.
2: And
1: you put your big boy pants on.
2: Again, some of the cashiers I worked with had been there for 20 years.
1: Crazy.
2: And made like decent money for the time, I think, you know?
1: Yeah.
2: I don't know if it's still that way.
1: That seemed like a fun first gig, too. I always kind of thought about doing that one.
2: The shifts were long.
1: Yeah.
2: I found, because you stand there all day.
1: Yeah.
2: You scan stuff and you know, try to liven it up with conversations with your customers and stuff, but they were long days.
1: Yeah. Okay. What else would be on the first job list? Like movie theaters, but would that come later?
2: No,
1: would you get that as a first job?
2: Movie theater was, I worked at one and there were lots of like 16-year-olds that worked with us. So
1: that's a good one too.
2: Okay. What about like camp counselor?
1: That's a great one.
2: Okay.
1: That's one of those ones I put up there. Lifeguarding is
2: a big one. McKenna was a lifeguard.
1: Yeah.
2: And she loved it. Like
1: you
2: get to sit out in the sun and it paid pretty well, I think, you have to be a very strong swimmer, obviously, right?
1: Yep. But a friend of mine worked at Wildwater Kingdom because we lived close to there. And I was always like, what a sweet job that is. He lifeguarded at Wildwater Kingdom. I was like, yeah, you just hang up by the water slides all day.
2: On a busy day, I bet it'd be very stressful.
1: I think it would probably be, yep. And also really boring when it's slow, right? That's the problem.
2: Well, McKenna said they loved when it was slow if it was raining because they could just like hang out in the guardhouse and watch movies because there was nobody in the pool.
1: Ah, that's
2: cool. And still got paid for it. Yeah.
1: Yeah, that's very cool. My first job was at a tuxedo store, which is not a normal first job, but
2: retail.
1: It was retail for sure, and it was because I had a connection. My sister used to work there, so then I snuck into the tuxedo old store. But yeah, retail's up there too.
2: Two,
1: what are we missing?
2: Four, five, six. We got eight. We got to round up this list. Two more.
1: Is there anything on the text?
2: Colin said dog walking, snow shoveling, lawn clipping.
1: Yeah.
2: Actually, you know what? That I started working for my dad when I was like 10 years old, cutting grass for his lawn business. So that was even before that.
1: I was a dandelion picker.
2: So we'll say landscaping.
1: That's good.
2: Landscaping.
1: And then, what about pumping gas? Ashley mentioned pumping gas.
2: Pumping
1: I was like,
2: gas.
1: That's a big one too. I know a lot of people who did that as their first gigs.
2: Yep. Pumping gas.
1: We that's a pretty
2: dog
1: sweet one
2: on
1: too.
2: Here too. If we wanted to. Okay.
1: Dog walkers.
2: That's a pretty good list.
1: Okay.
2: Jesse said hostess.
1: Oh, that's yep.
2: Right, because you're not going to get a serving job as your first job.
1: You'd be a hostess first.
2: You would
1: that's
2: be a
1: big
2: host.
1: One too.
2: Yep. Okay.
1: Okay, there we go. We got
2: good looking
1: the 10.
2: List here. Good
1: I like
2: list.
1: This.
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0: Cruise Evenings with Beckler and Shauna.
1: With this rain, it's been pretty windy. Today looks a little calmer, but the last couple of days, it's been insane.
2: Insane.
1: Yeah. I was talking to a friend about this because the super weird thing has been happening in our hallway. I'd never heard this before now, and I've lived in that place for a few years, but it was that sound of the wind whistling through the hallway. You know that sound I'm talking about?
2: Yes.
1: And I was trying to recreate it to my friends, and they started laughing because I can't really. It's just like the... like through the highway. Can you do a better impression of this?
2: I've never tried before.
1: Usually I like to work on my impressions before I bring them to the radio. Please give me a go.
2: So you're talking about like if there's a, something that's not totally sealed.
1: Yeah, you know, and then they're like, it creates kind of a wind duct in the hallway. I was doing that.
2: I can't whistle. But
1: oh, there you go. See? Oh, that's, you're right. It's a half whistle. But it was getting really loud, like... Now you said it. That was a little more like a vacuum by the end there. If somebody has just tuned into this radio program, they're like, what's going on here?
2: This is good radio.
1: This is good. I was kind of doing that too. And I was like, wow, that's a loud
2: It does sound noise. A little vacuumy. I know what you're talking about it really gets humming there.
1: I thought
2: that
1: was pretty good. That impression of the last one, that was most accurate to what it sounded like.
2: Good work.
1: Thank you. It's good.
2: Good work.
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8: Tonight, cloudy, 30% chance of showers or drizzle, temperature steady near 9. Wednesday, cloudy, a high 19. Thursday, sunshine, high 25. Friday, mix of sun and cloud, 30% chance of showers, high 22. Saturday, showers, high 19. And Sunday, cloudy, 60% chance of showers, high 18.
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9: 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Throw them up and let something shine. 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
1: I came across this quiz to take with your friends.
2: Oh, fun.
1: Or I guess it could be a full-on challenge if you really wanted to take it seriously. But it's who is the most athletic friend?
2: Okay.
1: And it's seven athletic endeavors, and you got to decide who would, you have to figure out who would win at each one.
2: Okay.
1: So I thought maybe you and I could do this.
2: All right.
1: If you're down, Shauna.
2: Are we like talking friends, just any friends we have?
1: You and me.
2: Oh, the two of us.
1: 1v1.
2: Okay. All right.
1: 1v1 for these seven activities. Okay.
2: I was like, people don't know our friends back there. I'm not sure. Okay.
1: This is me versus you.
2: Okay.
1: So the first one is basketball.
2: You.
1: I think I would take basketball.
2: Yeah.
1: Yeah. I'm not an excellent basketball player.
2: I used to be pretty good.
1: Did play in high school.
2: Yeah. Not. No. You for sure.
1: Number two is not really fair. Boxing.
2: You.
1: You might win because I'm not going to hit you. So that's, I'm just going to stand there and get pummeled.
2: Okay. Well, that's nice of you. Okay. So I'll win that one by default then. Yeah. Okay.
1: Three, tennis. Are you a good tennis player?
2: No.
1: No, I'm not either.
2: No.
1: I play pickleball, but yeah. I'm not good at tennis.
2: It's because of that, you'd probably be better at tennis.
1: But it would be ugly.
2: Yeah.
1: It wouldn't be a good game
2: of
1: tennis.
2: That would be terrible. The two of us, we might both lose in that regard. We both walk off the court.
1: Golf.
2: Oh, me, maybe.
1: I think you. Yeah, I don't golf. I'm not a good golfer.
2: Okay, so I'll take that one. Great.
1: Chess.
2: You.
1: Do you know how to play chess?
2: No.
1: I don't either. Again, that's going to be worse than our tennis match. That's going to be us just staring at the board.
2: Yeah.
1: No, can't move that there. Oh, okay. Sorry.
2: Yeah, I play it like checkers. I just jump over each one. I'm like, is that how you play this game? Or
1: I never learned how to play chess.
2: Me neither. It's embarrassing. I know.
1: True. Swimming.
2: Me.
1: Yeah, you'd crush me at swimming.
2: Yeah. You're a prairie flatlander over there.
1: Yeah.
2: And you're afraid of water. You see, you're like, what is this?
1: And then bowling.
2: Ooh,
1: I know you love bowling.
2: I do.
1: You bowl way more than I do. I think you'd probably beat me at bowling.
2: Yeah, I might take you at bowling. It depends on the day.
1: Well, if I'm counting correctly here, I think you got more than I do.
2: Oh, wow.
1: Yeah.
2: Wow. I mean, again, boxing not fair.
1: Boxing not fair. Again, you're going to win unless you...
2: And chess and tennis will just be an embarrassment for both of us.
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0: Cruise Evenings with Beckler and Shauna.
1: I was watching this show recently, Beckler, from the Southern United States. Like, there mm-hmm. were a couple, it was like a reality show, and a couple ladies from the Southern United States. They're from Alabama, and one of them had this saying that I really liked and I wanted to pass along to you. She said, the bigger the hair, the closer to God.
2: The bigger the hair,
1: the closer to God.
2: The closer to God.
1: Never heard that before. Phenomenal.
2: I haven't either. And did that explain, like, again, the Texas ladies with their
1: huge hair, because they're closer to God that way.
2: Yeah,
1: you know. And all the ladies that said that, they did have the massive hair. And I was thinking, I was like, I got that big hair look sometimes going on. So is it just that I'm closer to God, Beckler? That's why.
2: Closer.
1: That's
2: to
1: why
2: God.
1: My hair looks like this.
2: Your middle name's Grace. How it's all adding up,
1: God,
2: isn't it?
1: I'm a Southern Belle.
2: Does that
1: That's
2: mean
1: what I am.
2: You're a Southern Belle?
1: Guys, didn't you know?
2: That's the most outrageous thing that's been said on the radio today. Would that be true of tall people too, then? The taller you are, the closer to God?
1: No. It's gotta be your hair. It's the hair that reaches out for God.
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0: Forever.
1: Cruise Evenings with Beckler and Shauna.
2: I was killing time waiting for my windshield to get done yesterday, Beckler, and this song came on when I was waiting, and I was like, oh, wow.
3: Yes, I like pina colada.
2: Oh, yeah.
3: And getting caught in the rain.
2: And I was like,
4: who is that by?
2: Rupert Holmes, which Rupert I never, Holmes. And I always call it the pina colada song, but technically it's called Escape by Rupert Holmes.
4: I wouldn't have known that either.
2: Me neither. That song, though, is one of the pinnacle vacation songs to me. Like, in my head, I'm like, that might be number one. That might be the number one vacation song to me. There's only a couple of others that are in the conversation, but I'm curious to know what your ultimate vacation song might be.
4: The genre vacation song?
2: Vacation song. You know what I'm saying. There's a few. Well, there's a few that you're like, yeah, that's it.
4: If you've put together did you put together a list?
2: I have a few that I'd like to discuss.
4: You probably have this one on your list.
2: That might be number one and two for me.
4: Okay. Yeah. We both thought of it instantly.
2: Right.
4: Jimmy Buffett.
2: Yep. Jimmy Buffett. Another one that I would put in the conversation. This, though, only because of a friend of mine. And I'm like, I'm not sure if other people would agree. So Kokomo by the Beach Boys, right? That one.
4: I had that on my list as well.
2: Okay. Yep.
4: Bad song, by the way.
2: Yep.
4: Real weird song.
2: Yeah, although it's grown on me, because a friend of mine has this playlist that he always brings to when we go like away and stuff, and that's on it, and it's really grown on me. Now it like signifies vacation because it's on there.
4: Yeah.
2: Bad song, though. You're right.
4: What else did you have?
2: This one.
4: Oh, that's a good pick. I didn't think of that one.
2: Yep. That one's on all my vacation playlists as well, so I'd put that in the conversation.
4: Super chill.
2: Yeah.
4: What a good feel.
2: Mm-hmm.
4: I've got two by the same artist here.
2: Okay.
4: There's this one.
5: I'm a toes in the water, ass in the sand.
2: Oh, yeah.
5: Not worrying a world, a cold beer in my hand. Life is good today.
2: That's a great
4: one. Zac Brown?
2: Yeah.
5: Life is good
4: and
5: today.
4: And then Zac Brown also has, the guy likes to vacation.
2: He does,
4: has,
2: yeah.
5: I was knee deep in the water somewhere.
2: Oh,
5: got the blue sky breeze and it don't seem fair. Only worry in the world.
2: Those are great
5: tight,
2: ones.
4: And
5: chair.
4: That song, Knee Deep, features Jimmy Buffett.
2: Oh my God. Like, there you go. Double whammy.
4: Jimmy Buffett's blood pressure must have just been so chill. So low. He's like, I never get too cranked about anything.
2: The only other one I have on there, and this one's for more of a sea vacation.
4: Oh yeah. Especially like
2: sailing.
4: Way back when you can picture like leaving the dock, right?
2: Yeah. And again, I know you're afraid of water being from the prairies, but
4: is that Bobby Darin?
2: That's Bobby Darin's Beyond the Sea.
4: Yeah, I don't
2: think
4: love the sea.
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2: Hey, good morning. It's Jordan from Cruise FM. Just calling because this number's been texting us multiple words for the last couple of weeks, like Bon and Jovi and New York City. You know anything about that?
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2: Awesome. At one point, we got a text with the name Janice. 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
3: It is.
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3: Can't believe it. 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
2: So you got your flights paid for, you got your hotel accommodations, and of course you got tickets to go see Bon Jovi, but you got a plus one. Who are you going to take with you?
3: Well, I would take my husband since it was his idea to do all the draws and all the entries. I am so happy. This is like the best news ever. Thank you so very, very much. You just made my day.
0: Congrats to our winner. Keep it locked on Cruise for your next chance to win big.
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2: Cruise weather.
3: Tonight, cloudy, 30% chance of showers or drizzle, temperature steady near 9. Wednesday, cloudy, a high 19. Thursday, sunshine, high 25. Friday, mix of sun and cloud, 30% chance of showers, high 22. Saturday, showers, high 19. And Sunday, cloudy, 60% chance of showers, high 18.
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1: Hey, what did you learn today?
2: This is pretty quick, but if you've driven past either the Bow or Elbow Rivers or walked down there in the last few days, you'll see how fast and high they both are.
3: Yeah.
2: They're moving.
3: Yeah.
2: Lots of water.
3: Here they're moving. Like Canmore and Banff. It's crazy.
2: Yeah. A friend of the show who lives out there sent us a photo of Bow Falls this morning.
3: Yeah.
2: It's roaring.
3: It's insane.
2: Like, it's crazy. I've never seen it like that.
3: No.
2: Well, friend of the show, Justin, messaged this morning and said, just to give you some perspective, last night the Bow was flowing at about 400 cubic meters per second up by Tuscany and over 500 downstream. So that's because of all the storm drains that collect through the city and empty into the Bow.
3: Yep.
2: And then as it exits the city to the south, it gets moving pretty good down there.
3: Mm-hmm.
2: Normal flow rates are about 100 cubic meters per second. During the 2013 floods, the Bow peaked at 2,400 cubic meters per second.
3: Holy crap.
2: So about
3: not even close
2: six
3: to that.
2: Times more water flowing through the river than there is right now. And it's moving right now.
3: It is. That is crazy. When you put it into perspective like that, that's nuts.
2: And actually, during the floods, I believe the Elbow was up around 400 or 500 too. So,
3: wow.
2: That, I mean, I wasn't here for the floods. But
3: no.
2: That just gives you an idea of how much water was moving through the city in 2013.
3: Yeah.
2: So, even with as crazy as it is now, we're not even close.
3: Not even close.
2: No.
3: I lived here, or I moved here right after the floods, actually, in like the fall.
2: Were they still cleaning up from it then?
3: Yep.
2: Yeah.
3: It was crazy because when I went looking at apartments, the place I moved to Mission, and the place I went to, the big concrete front step was missing. And it was like down by the river because the river just picked it up and moved it like down over. And I was like, wow, that's crazy. They were like, yeah, don't worry, we're getting that replaced. I'm like, okay, cool. I made sure I was on the fourth floor just in case. But
2: yeah, that's nuts.
3: That's
2: so
3: nuts.
2: You look at the river right now and you can just see the power in it.
3: I know.
2: And to think this is just a fraction of what it was.
3: It's kind of cool.
2: It is super cool.
3: It puts things into perspective. Hey, eh? You're just like, wow, nature is powerful. Like it's, and to see how the river can go up this high and not be flooding right now, and like, it's just, it's pretty damn cool.
2: Yeah, the engineering that the city has done to help with that, and moving water is no joke, man.
3: No, like, it's not.
2: Even a little bit of moving water is a problem.
3: Yeah, make sure you steer clear of those rivers. Another reminder there for you. I learned about volcanoes on the moon. And I didn't know that there were a bunch of volcanoes in the moon, but they're...
2: I didn't either.
3: I guess around the time of the dinosaurs, several million years ago, needless to say, they were actually erupting. There were volcanoes that were erupting on the moon. And there's still lots of remnants of them. They're not obviously erupting right now. They say there is a ton, though, a substantial amount of magma under the lunar surface still. But they
2: no
3: think
2: way.
3: That, yeah. They think that it will never... probably erupt again because they think it's too heavy to come to the surface. But there's a whole bunch of lunar magma up there.
2: So my two questions would be, if you were on Earth back then, would any of that have been visible from
3: I
2: Earth?
3: Know. Can you imagine how crazy that would be?
2: Would you be able to see a little like plumes of dust shooting off like the Terminator?
3: How crazy would that be just to see?
2: That would be cool.
3: Yeah.
2: The other question I would have is...
3: We'd have to ask the dinosaurs about that, by the way. So,
2: would that magma that's still there...
3: Magma.
2: Molten rock.
3: Magma.
2: Would it be a potential energy source for a future moon base? Or would it just make more sense to get it from the sun?
3: That's a damn good question.
2: Mm-hmm.
3: I'll look into that.
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birth certificate says CHFT-FM, Fort McMurray. 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
1: Mission Control, we're locked in and ready to go. 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Everybody get your hands up. Check it out. Oh, oh, yeah, yeah. Oh, well, anyway, that's the first time that's ever happened to me. I swear. 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

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Let's turn this bad boy on. Oh no, oh no, no! Ah! 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

you do what they told you. 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

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Now you do what they told you. Now you do what they told you.

Rage Against on Cruise FM. It's Jordan in for Steve. Expect some showers today before it changes to a mix of sun and cloud later on this afternoon. High of 19 for your hump day. Hope your day is going well and hope your morning's off to a great start. We got tons of tunes to keep you going to get the morning grooving. We've got some Space Hog, The Lazy's, Green Day, but right now, have a little Dropkick Murphys. We are shipping up to Boston. It's Cruise Mornings.

birth certificate says CHFTFM, Fort McMurray. But the back of our jersey says 100.5 Cruise FM, a Harvard media station.

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It's Jordan in for Steve on Cruise Mornings. If you haven't signed up yet, you got a chance to do so, because coming up around 9 o'clock, we're going to be drawing a name to see where we're going to be heading for Perk Up Your Crew with McDonald's Fort McMurray and Fort McMurray Tax and Accounting. 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
2: Good morning. I'm Corey Atkinson with your Cruise News headlines. Alberta is moving ahead with a new approach to funding surgeries as the province looks for ways to reduce wait times. The government is investing $809 million into surgical services and introducing patient-focused funding in 12 hospitals. Officials say the model will help fund health care based on the number of patients treated. Critics at Friends of Medicare argue the approach could create competition between hospitals and increase reliance on private providers. The advocacy group says many operating rooms already sit unused in public hospitals and believes improving staffing levels and expanding public capacity would be a better way to tackle lengthy waits for surgery. Drivers on Highway 63 are being reminded to slow down as municipal crews carry out spring cleanup work this week. Staff from the regional municipality of Wood Buffalo are removing litter and debris between Airport Road and the Parsons Creek Interchange. The work is intended to improve one of Fort McMurray's busiest gateways and create a cleaner entrance into the community. You can always access your local and Canadian news by downloading our app or visiting cruiseradio.com. That's your Cruise News headlines. I'm Corey Atkinson.
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Caroline Crush, Sparkle and Shine. It's Cruise Mornings. I'm Jordan in for Steve. And I want to give a big shout out to Juanita Wood of the Fort McMurray Oil Barons, who are now officially retired from her position. A lot of what we do with the Barons is thanks to Juanita and Terry Connors with the Oil Barons. Happy retirement, Juanita. I hope you move back to home, or at least move somewhere warmer in the wintertime anyway. So congratulations once again to the Fort McMurray Oil Barons admin manager, Miss Juanita Wood. Congratulations on your retirement.

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19: Cloudy skies with a chance of showers or drizzle in the morning, becoming a mix of sun and cloud later on this afternoon. High of 19 for today. Tonight, a few clouds moving in, a low of 11 for the overnight. For tomorrow, Thursday, sunny skies, 25. Friday, mix of sun and cloud, chance of a shower, high of 22. Saturday, showers, 19. On Sunday, cloudy with showers and a high of 18.
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got a random fact that just surprised me. It's shorted in for Steve on Cruise. A travel study found that between 11 and 16% of Americans have never left their home state, not once. And it got me wondering what the Canadian version of this would be. How many people have lived their whole lives without ever leaving their home province, especially in a place like here in Alberta where you can drive for hours and hours and hours and still be in Alberta? So be honest, what's the furthest you've ever traveled from home? Let me know. Hit me up on the text line or give me a call.

3rd on Cruise Mornings. It's Sweet Home Alabama. It's Jordan hanging out with you. Steve is off this week. And over on our sister station, Play 103, the morning show host over there, Marina and John had a debate going whether they liked a slip and slide or water balloons more. I don't know if anybody likes getting hit by water balloons, but I know I am on team water balloon because I like to inflict pain on friends and family when we're just having fun. It's like playing dodgeball. Remember Red Ass, too? You get the volleyballs and you start whipping at each other while you're standing up against a wall. That's a game of chance. Anyway, I don't disagree that slip and slides are fun, but I think I would have to be on team water balloon. Let me know which team you're on, water balloon or slip and slide. What's more fun for you and your kids, or at least in your childhood before it was not frowned upon to throw water balloons at your children? Or is it not? Maybe we can still do that. Anyway, 780-715-2789. I'd love to hear from you.

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1: I'm Corey Atkinson with your look at sports. Last night's game between the Fort McMurray Giants and the Brooks Bombers was postponed until July 5th because of continuing wet conditions in the area. There's another game tonight between Brooks and the Giants on the schedule. Crossing fingers that one can get underway. The Toronto Blue Jays faced the Braves in Game 2 after a 4-3 loss last night in their series, despite more hits. Toronto left runners on base late in that one. Tonight, Patrick Corbin starts against Atlanta's Grant Holmes. In the NBA, the finals open in Texas, with the Spurs hosting the Knicks. New York swept Cleveland, while San Antonio beat Oklahoma City in 7. In the WNBA, the New York Liberty host the Toronto Tempo, both 5-4. Seattle meets

0: Tempo, both 5-4. Seattle meets Phoenix in another game. In the CEBL today, Niagara plays Calgary and Brampton faces Edmonton. In hockey, Vegas leads the Stanley Cup final after a 5-4 win over Carolina. Thomas Hertl getting the game winner with 3:24 left in the third period last night. Game 2 goes tomorrow night. That's your look at sports. I'm Corey Adkinson.
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5: Cloudy skies with a chance of showers or drizzle in the morning, becoming a mix of sun and cloud later on this afternoon. High of 19 for today. Tonight, a few clouds moving in, a low of 11 for the overnight. For tomorrow, Thursday, sunny skies, 25. Friday, mix of sun and cloud, chance of a shower, high of 22. Saturday, showers, 19. On Sunday, cloudy with showers and a high of 18.
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Oh, man, loving the tunes on your hump day. Oh, it's Cruz. I'm Jordan, in for Steve. You ever have that feeling of anxiety when you leave your car parked somewhere for a little too long than you think it should be there for? This happens to me every time I'm in downtown Edmonton and I'm just leaving my car, going somewhere, or just leaving the truck and just heading out. I always get anxiety. Wonder what's going to happen. Well, over in England, don't leave your car parked for too long in one spot because they'll end up closing down the parking lot and paving your car in. This literally happened to this guy. A paving crew came in. The construction crew literally paved around his car. They didn't move it. They didn't tow it. They just worked around the car and just kept on going. And to make it better, when he came back, there was a parking ticket on his car. And then he was responsible for getting it the hell out of the parking lot, man. At that point, though, as the owner of the vehicle, you kind of got to have some respect to the commitment to those construction workers. No way you could be mad. As I'm staring through this fire.

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1: Good morning. I'm Corey Atkinson with your Cruise News headlines. The debate over how to reduce surgical wait times in Alberta is continuing after a major funding announcement from the province. The government says an $809 million investment could free up to 50,000 additional surgeries through expanded operating room access and greater use of chartered surgical facilities. Friends of Medicare says Albertans certainly need faster access to surgery, but questions whether activity-based funding is the answer. The organization argues public hospitals should receive stronger support and points to proposals such as centralized wait lists. Critics also note that only 54% of Alberta's top five cancer surgeries are currently completed within recommended timelines. Spring cleanup efforts are continuing in Fort McMurray, with crews working along Highway 63 until June 5th. Municipal staff are cleaning ditches and green spaces between Sapray Creek Trail and Parsons Creek. Drivers are being asked to watch for workers, obey posted signs, and use extra caution when traveling through the area. You can always access your local and Canadian news by downloading our app or visiting cruiseradio.com. That's your Cruise News headlines. I'm Corey Atkinson.
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Voodoo and Godsmack, it's 100.5 Cruise FM. I'm Jordan. If you've been earning for a little punk rock this weekend, Friday and Saturday, Rock the Rails is back at Syncrude Athletic Park. Always love when Mike Jones puts this off. It's going to be so much fun. Music, food, and of course the stunt show is back as well. Family fun, and of course fun for mom and dad as well as the music gets going all weekend. It's free to get in, by the way. Free fun. When's the last time you heard free and fun in the same sentence? Usually there's a catch, but no catch with Rock the Rails and Mike Jones putting this one off. Can't wait for this weekend. The weather's supposed to be okay. Mix of sun and cloud. Maybe a shower on Friday and then showers for Saturday. It's good, punk rock weather and beer drinking weather, too.

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1: The Hughes for Humanity Color Fun Run returns to Fort McMurray at the Doug Barnes Cabin Saturday, June 6th, and registration is open right now. Keep your eye out for the Harvard volunteers at the color stations along the route. And don't forget that early bird registration is now open for the Interpipeline Fort McMurray Marathon, which is going to be taking place September 20th. Also looking to the future, don't forget to keep it on the calendar. The 2026 Baseball Canada 18U National Championships are coming to Fort McMurray August 13th through 16th.
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13: Cruise weather.
14: Cloudy skies with a chance of showers or drizzle in the morning, becoming a mix of sun and cloud later on this afternoon. High of 19 for today. Tonight, a few clouds moving in, a low of 11 for the overnight. For tomorrow, Thursday, sunny skies, 25. Friday, mix of sun and cloud, chance of a shower, high of 22. Saturday, showers, 19. On Sunday, cloudy with showers and a high of 18.
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1: What a strange year for hockey. It's Jordan in for Steve on Cruise, and last night was game number one of the Stanley Cup Finals, the Vegas Golden Knights against the Carolina Hurricanes. Knights, I guess, were in for a good fight this year, watching the last couple of years getting to be a good team. But it's so strange not having our Edmonton Oilers in the final. We just had them so many times in the last couple of years all the way into the end. And I don't know, it just feels strange not even to have them in the playoffs after round one. Sucks, but who are you cheering for? You cheering for the Golden Knights or you cheering for the Hurricanes? Let me know. Hit me up on the text line. I think I'm going for the underdogs, the Knights. My friend.

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about the joke around the thief, sir. That was all about the joke around the thief in the night. Wolf Mother, Joker and the Thief. It's Cruise Mornings. I'm Jordan, in for the vacationing Steve this morning. Hope your day is going well. Now, I've been saying for the last couple of years that I'm going to be signing up for the Fort McMurray Marathon, and I'm going to start my training. But you know what? It's just around the corner, just a couple months away at the end of summer. It's usually like, you know, just before kiddos go back to school in September. September 20th is when it is. Registration is open now, by the way, if you want to sign up to run. I don't know if there's enough time for me to get back in shape and start training. Maybe I will sign up. Maybe I will. Anyway, FortMcMurrayMarathon.ca is where you can find out more info and register to run.

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1: I'm Corey Atkinson with your look at sports. Last night's game between the Fort McMurray Giants and the Brooks Bombers was postponed until July 5th because of continuing wet conditions in the area. There's another game tonight between Brooks and the Giants on the schedule. Crossing fingers that one can get underway. The Toronto Blue Jays faced the Braves in Game 2 after a 4-3 loss last night in their series, despite more hits. Toronto left runners on base late in that one. Tonight, Patrick Corbin starts against Atlanta's Grant Holmes. In the NBA, the finals open in Texas, with the Spurs hosting the Knicks. New York swept Cleveland, while San Antonio beat Oklahoma City in 7. In the WNBA, the New York Liberty host the Toronto Tempo, both 5-4. Seattle meets Phoenix in another game. In the CEBL today, Niagara plays Calgary and Brampton faces Edmonton. In hockey, Vegas leads the Stanley Cup final after a 5-4 win over Carolina. Thomas Hertl getting the game winner with 3:24 left in the third period last night. Game 2 goes tomorrow night. That's your look at sports. I'm Corey Atkinson.
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13: Cloudy skies with a chance of showers or drizzle in the morning, becoming a mix of sun and cloud later on this afternoon. High of 19 for today. Tonight, a few clouds moving in, a low of 11 for the overnight. For tomorrow, Thursday, sunny skies, 25. Friday, mix of sun and cloud, chance of a shower, high of 22. Saturday, showers, 19. On Sunday, cloudy with showers and a high of 18.
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16: Everybody get your hands up. Check it out. Oh, yeah, yeah.
17: Oh!

Hey, hey, happy hump day. It's Jordan in for Steve on Cruise. And last night, my little boy Hunter came home from school and he had 5 pages of homework. And it made me realize, when's the last time kids these days had homework? And the work that they're doing, I don't even understand it anymore. What's up with this new math? Anyway, Hunter got some work that he didn't finish in class, so they brought it home. And honestly, it made me realize, back in school, we had homework every single day, didn't we? What's with kids now? I think they got it pretty easy. You can't fail. They'll just push you ahead right till high school. And you got no homework. So what do you get punished for? I guess there's no consequences for not finishing your work at school because they're barely ever going to send it home. Finally, after like a full year, we got like 3 weeks left of school and they're sending him home with stuff that he didn't finish in class. It took the whole school year to do that. Like, come on, man. He's 8 years old. You know he's not going to be focused all day. What were you doing when you were 8? I was probably staring out the window. We'll be right back.

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2: Good morning. I'm Corey Atkinson with your Cruise News headlines. Healthcare advocates are raising concerns as Alberta rolls out a new patient-focused funding model for surgeries. The province says funding will follow patients rather than traditional block grants, helping improve efficiency and access to care. While government officials point to record surgery numbers last year, Friends of Medicare warns the changes could push the system towards further privatization. The group says Albertans are still waiting too long for many procedures and argues the focus should remain on strengthening publicly delivered care. The province maintains the plan will expand capacity, improve transparency, and help more patients receive surgery sooner. The regional municipality of Wood Buffalo is pitching in to help clean Highway 63 this week. Although highway maintenance is normally a provincial responsibility, municipal crews are removing litter and debris along a key stretch of roadway through Fort McMurray. Residents are also being encouraged to organize neighborhood cleanups and help keep public spaces tidy. You can always access your local and Canadian news by downloading our app or visiting cruiseradio.com. That's your Cruise News headlines. I'm Corey Atkinson.
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Cruise Mornings with the Watchmen. It's Boneyard Tree. It's Jordan in for the vacation. Steve Reeve this week. Hope your Wednesday is going well. I know the wet weather is kind of like eh, but it was supposed to be clear later on today and stay like it for at least 24 hours before we get some more showers. Clouds today, chance of a shower this morning, then a mix of sun and cloud this afternoon. Sunny tomorrow, high of 25, and then showers on Friday, showers Saturday, showers on Sunday, showers on Monday. You'd think the fair was in town, wouldn't you? Remember back home on the Rock, if you're from Newfoundland, every time Thomas Amusements would roll into your small town, the weather would be crap. This is what I feel like's going on, except the fair's in town, not this weekend, but next weekend, and I bet you it'll be a scorcher.

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7: Cruise weather.
13: Cloudy skies with a chance of showers or drizzle in the morning, becoming a mix of sun and cloud later on this afternoon. High of 19 for today. Tonight, a few clouds moving in, a low of 11 for the overnight. For tomorrow, Thursday, sunny skies, 25. Friday, mix of sun and cloud, chance of a shower, high of 22. Saturday, showers, 19. On Sunday, cloudy with showers and a high of 18.
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did customer service disappear from drive-thrus? It's Jordan on Cruise in for Steve. I was out last night with my boys, and we went to go to an unnamed fast food drive-thru in town, and we got to the window to pay for our order, and the person in the window, she just shoved a hockey stick type thing with a debit machine right in my face, and I said, hey, sorry, actually, I'd like to pay cash. Not a hello, or not a sorry, or thanks for anything, just a grunt. Took the machine back, took my money, gave me back my change, not even a smile, not even a hello, goodbye, and thanks for stopping by. Just that's it. What happened to the good old days of drive-thrus and experiences when you paid that $50 to go have a couple burgers? You know, it's a lot of money now to go out, so I expect some sort of interaction. Am I being too harsh? Are drive-thru employees, like, that hard up? Like, I don't mean hard up, but I guess, you know, abused? That they can't even say hi or thank you or welcome or even, God damn it, smile, okay?

Your Fort McMurray Giants are on the road, and Cruise FM, we are proud to be sponsoring them as their official media partner this year. It's short it did for the Vacationing Steve Reeve this week, and the Giants are back in action at home for four games next Wednesday, Thursday, Friday, and Saturday. And if you keep it locked here to Cruise Mornings, we're going to have a chance for you to win some tickets to go see the Giants absolutely free. Who's not going to, you know, indulge in some baseball this season, you know? Everybody's going to go check it out. Man, I was there on Saturday this past weekend. What a great game. Man, the boys put on an awesome game. They played well for their first weekend at home. Wow. First weekend playing together, really. You know, they're all just getting out of school, and the entire team is still not back together yet. Anyway, they're going to trickle in over the next couple of weeks. Anyway, Fort McMurray Giants tickets can be found at our website, cruiseradio.com/Giants.

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1: I'm Corey Atkinson with your look at sports. Last night's game between the Fort McMurray Giants and the Brooks Bombers was postponed until July 5th because of continuing wet conditions in the area. There's another game tonight between Brooks and the Giants on the schedule. Crossing fingers that one can get underway. The Toronto Blue Jays faced the Braves in Game 2 after a 4-3 loss last night in their series, despite more hits. Toronto left runners on base late in that one. Tonight, Patrick Corbin starts against Atlanta's Grant Holmes. In the NBA, the finals open in Texas, with the Spurs hosting the Knicks. New York swept Cleveland, while San Antonio beat Oklahoma City in 7. In the WNBA, the New York Liberty host the Toronto Tempo, both 5-4. Seattle meets Phoenix in another game. In the CEBL today, Niagara plays Calgary and Brampton faces Edmonton. In hockey, Vegas leads the Stanley Cup final after a 5-4 win over Carolina. Thomas Hertl getting the game winner with 3:24 left in the third period last night. Game 2 goes tomorrow night. That's your look at sports. I'm Corey Atkinson.
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2: Hello, Fort McMurray. 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
3: Cloudy skies with a chance of showers or drizzle in the morning, becoming a mix of sun and cloud later on this afternoon. High of 19 for today. Tonight, a few clouds moving in, a low of 11 for the overnight. For tomorrow, Thursday, sunny skies, 25. Friday, mix of sun and cloud, chance of a shower, high of 22. Saturday, showers, 19. On Sunday, cloudy with showers and a high of 18.
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Remember the good old spelling bees that sorted in for Stevon Cruz? Some kid just won $50,000 in 90 seconds. The National Spelling Bee ended in a lightning speed spell-off. This was just this week where a 14-year-old rattled off 32 words in a minute and a half to take the title. Meanwhile, I still have to stop and think about how many C's and S's there are in successfully. What's a word that you could never spell right on the first try? Let me know. Shoot me a text. I'd love to hear from you.

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Wheels and Chains Nutshell. It's Cruise Mornings of Jordan in for Steve. And I'm looking forward to Canada Day at Mac Island. I don't know if you've seen the lineup for the music stage that we're presenting, by the way, here at Cruise FM. Lots of great local acts. Chantel Davidson going to be playing, Tyler Whalen, and of course, you got from Edmonton, well, kind of from The Rock, but Newfoundland themed and focused. The Darina Harvey Band taking the main stage. It's going to be so much fun. Oh, and yeah, Maddie Parlay is going to be playing as well. And it's free family fun with fireworks at 11 p.m. all at Mac Island. Then on Canada Day, July the 1st, it's going to be all kinds of family fun at Mac Island. I love when they put off this free thing because, again, when's the last time free and fun were put together? It's been a long time and a long time coming for sure. Anyway, McDonald Island for all Canada Day fun is where you could be making your plans for this Canada Day. It's Stonegate. Hope dies last on Cruise.

Have you seen that Tim Hortons have brought back the grilled cheese sandwiches? It's sorted on Cruise in for Steve. And yeah, they're getting roasted online for their great comeback of the grilled cheese sandwich with so many unmelted cheese slices. Like, how hard is it to make a grilled cheese sandwich? Be honest, you know, we're talking drive-thrus earlier and fast food workers. But seriously, it's a grilled cheese sandwich. You put bread, you put cheese and some butter, and you shove it in a panini press. How hard is it to melt the cheese? Now, mind you, I haven't tried one, and I don't know even if they're at our local Tim's yet, but they are in Ontario at least, and they are not melting the cheese, baby. Ontario is not having it.

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21: Cruise weather.
22: Cloudy skies with a chance of showers or drizzle in the morning, becoming a mix of sun and cloud later on this afternoon. High of 19 for today. Tonight, a few clouds moving in, a low of 11 for the overnight. For tomorrow, Thursday, sunny skies, 25. Friday, mix of sun and cloud, chance of a shower, high of 22. Saturday, showers, 19. On Sunday, cloudy with showers and a high of 18.
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Happy Wednesday, happy hump day. It's Jordan in for Steve. With the World Cup fever hitting Toronto, cops say they've shut down what looks to be a massive counterfeit jersey operation just ahead of the FIFA Masters in the city. Now, investigators, they executed multiple search warrants in Mississauga after a tip about a warehouse packed with fake soccer gear, jerseys, flags, and even World Cup trophies. In total, more than $3.5 million worth of counterfeit items were seized and two men were arrested. Now, cops say the fake merch was already being sold in stores and some of the jerseys even had spelling mistakes on the tag. That's right. Imagine paying full price for your official, quote-unquote, official kit that is basically just a big typo. Now, this has been dubbed the biggest bust of counterfeit sports goods in Canada's history.

Well, well, well, our time for this Wednesday together has come to an end. It's Jordan in for Steve. And Sean's coming up in the next couple of minutes because I am heading out the door, jumping in the cruiser, and heading over to Taganova Crescent to go and see our friends at Parkland Geo. We're going to be perking up your crew at Parkland this morning with our friends at McDonald's Fort McMurray with five locations to serve you. We're going to be bringing breakfast, and we're going to be bringing some nice hot coffee. If you haven't signed up yet, sign up your crew at cruiseradio.com on the win page or visit any of the five McDonald's locations here in town. Enjoy the rest of your Wednesday, and if you're working at Parkland, we'll see you in a few.

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1: Happy Wednesday, everybody. Oh, halfway through the work week. I did something I haven't done in, I think, like 4 years last night. 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
1: I had to go out on the roof yesterday to clean out some of the vents and stuff on my house, get some of the dust bunnies out of there. It's funny because every time I have to do something like that, my wife insists on being at home while I'm doing it. I understand why, but I always joke that the reason she wants to be there is that if I fall off the roof, she wants to watch it. She doesn't think it's funny.
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1: Hey, good morning. It's Jordan from Cruise FM. Just calling because this number's been texting us multiple words for the last couple of weeks, like Bon and Jovi and New York City. You know anything about that?
2: I sure do.
1: Awesome. At one point, we got a text with the name Janice. Does that happen to be your name?
2: It is.
1: 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Come on, Janice.
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1: So you got your flights paid for, you got your hotel accommodations, and of course you got tickets to go see Bon Jovi, but you got a plus one. Who are you going to take with you?
2: Well, I would take my husband since it was his idea to do all the draws and all the entries. I am so happy. This is like the best news ever. Thank you so very, very much. You just made my day.
0: Congrats to our winner. Keep it locked on Cruise for your next chance to win big.
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17: From the Harvard Media News Center, here's your Fort McMurray weather. Clearing this afternoon and a high of 17. Tonight, increasing cloudiness and a low of 12. Tomorrow, mainly cloudy with a chance of showers and the risk of a thunderstorm, high 25. Friday, increasing cloudiness and 22. Saturday, a mix of sun and cloud and a chance of showers and 17. Sunday, rain and 17. And on Monday, cloudy with showers and 19.
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1: I'm currently stuck in a home ownership loop. That loop being the dreaded dishwasher loop. We all get stuck in that, right? Where it just feels like every 15 seconds you're either loading or unloading the dishwasher. I swear to God, I've watched the same cup 19 times in the last 7 days.
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1: I got a soccer question. Somebody might be able to help me out with this. I saw the picture of Team Canada for the World Cup. Why does the goalie wear a different tarp color than the rest of the squad? Why is the goalie in a blue jersey or kit when they're in the picture? Do they wear blue so people are like, that guy can hold the ball? Is that why? Because I feel like that makes sense if that's what it is. I'm curious.
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1: Happy Wednesday, everybody. It's Sean. 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
1: I was pretty fired up about a little MacGyver move that I pulled last night. Maybe you can use this in your house as well. Through the front door of my house, we have tall ceilings right there, and there's dust that collects in the corners. So yesterday, obviously I can't reach it because I'm not in the NBA. I taped a dishcloth to the blade of my hockey stick and just absolutely decimated the dust bunny population in my house. It's a 10 out of 10 option if you need it. You got dust bunnies you can't get to, even a spider to squish. Use the hockey stick, tape a cloth to the end of it. It's just, it's so effective.
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1: Hey, good morning. It's Jordan from Cruise FM. Just calling because this number's been texting us multiple words for the last couple of weeks, like Bon and Jovi and New York City. You know anything about that?
2: I sure do.
1: 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At one point, we got a text with the name Janice. Does that happen to be your name?
2: It is.
1: 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Come on, Janice.
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1: So you got your flights paid for, you got your hotel accommodations, and of course you got tickets to go see Bon Jovi, but you got a plus one. Who are you going to take with you?
2: Well, I would take my husband since it was his idea to do all the draws and all the entries. I am so happy. This is like the best news ever. Thank you so very, very much. You just made my day.
0: Congrats to our winner. Keep it locked on Cruise for your next chance to win big.
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15: From the Harvard Media News Center, here's your Fort McMurray weather. Clearing this afternoon and a high of 17. Tonight, increasing cloudiness and a low of 12. Tomorrow, mainly cloudy with a chance of showers and the risk of a thunderstorm, high 25. Friday, increasing cloudiness and 22. Saturday, a mix of sun and cloud and a chance of showers and 17. Sunday, rain and 17. And on Monday, cloudy with showers and 19.
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1: I had some Kraft dinner last night. I haven't had Kraft dinner in a minute. I forget how good it is every time. And then it touches my mouth and I say, this is from the gods. It also just immediately takes me back to being in college. Just making Kraft dinner in the microwave because we didn't have an oven. Just, well, not an oven, but a stove. Did you know that? Did you know that you can make Kraft dinner in the microwave? There's literally instructions for it on the box. I didn't know that for most of my life.
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1: You know what I've noticed? Is that if you ever see a clip of a podcast and it's a guy and the video is in black and white, you can just skip that. You can skip that podcast clip because you already know what that guy's going to say. It's going to be something about manhood or some sort of thing that they think is super deep that doesn't make any sense. It'll be something like, you know, life's like a Ziploc bag. It's always kind of half open, something like that. And then they'll just stare down the camera like the thing that they said was maybe the coolest thing ever said by a person. I'll be honest with you. Those podcast clips are my guilty pleasure. I watch them a lot, and then I send them to people.
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1: I got a bad neck today. Hey, everybody, it's Sean. Pulled it yesterday. Sneezed. Hurt my neck sneezing. I got to come up with a cooler excuse as to why I hurt my neck. I'm just going to tell people I was deadlifting or something.
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1: I watched a video today of a kid at a talent show just becoming a legend because he was doing a act where he was doing impersonations of birds. 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I still remember to this day, I can't remember the kid's name, but we had some guy who was really good at balancing stuff on his face. He balanced a barbecue on his chin. To this day, it was the coolest thing I've ever seen somebody do.
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18: From the Harvard Media News Center, here's your Fort McMurray weather. Clearing this afternoon and a high of 17. Tonight, increasing cloudiness and a low of 12. Tomorrow, mainly cloudy with a chance of showers and the risk of a thunderstorm, high 25. Friday, increasing cloudiness and 22. Saturday, a mix of sun and cloud and a chance of showers and 17. Sunday, rain and 17. And on Monday, cloudy with showers and 19.
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1: You ever think back on toys that you played with as a kid and wonder how they grabbed your attention for that long? For me, it's marbles. Like, I don't understand how, as a kid, I was able to just race marbles over and over and over again and always be fun. I had one of those little plastic things where you can change the way the marbles go, like the track. Actually, now that I'm thinking about it, that sounds like a lot of fun. Could you imagine just getting the boys over for marble races in the garage? I might need to look into that.
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1: There's a type of video that I've always found sneaky funny. It's the ones where they're reloading up the fish populations into ponds. I saw one today where they were putting a bunch of trout into a pond. It's just funny to me that they put them and they launch them through those tubes at 100 kilometers an hour, it feels like. You just see the shadows of the fish just rifling by. It's like they're on a fish roller coaster. I wonder if they ever hit the pond and say, hey, can I go again? That was bad. That was a bad joke. Okay? That was a dad joke. And you know what? Actually, I don't regret it.
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1: Happy Wednesday, everyone. It's Sean. I saw today that Pepsi put out a new version of its Sody with extra caffeine in it just to keep you jacked up, I guess. Apparently, it's supposed to be for the World Cup. You know what I'm actually surprised, based on the way things are in 2026, that we don't have like a Coca-Cola or Pepsi protein. It just feels like everybody's putting protein in everything now.
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1: Here is your Uber fact of the day. The oldest known drawing in the world is a 73,000-year-old hashtag. That's insane. The hashtag is that old. It's old enough that I remember when it was called the pound sign.
2: Cruise.

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1: The Hughes for Humanity Color Fun Run returns to Fort McMurray at the Doug Barnes Cabin Saturday, June 6th, and registration is open right now. Keep your eye out for the Harvard volunteers at the color stations along the route. And don't forget that early bird registration is now open for the Interpipeline Fort McMurray Marathon, which is going to be taking place September 20th. Also looking to the future, don't forget to keep it on the calendar. The 2026 Baseball Canada 18U National Championships are coming to Fort McMurray August 13th through 16th.
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11: 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That food is tasty.
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11: Oh, he's busting out the back crawl.
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16: From the Harvard Media News Center, here's your Fort McMurray weather. Clearing this afternoon and a high of 17. Tonight, increasing cloudiness and a low of 12. Tomorrow, mainly cloudy with a chance of showers and the risk of a thunderstorm, high 25. Friday, increasing cloudiness and 22. Saturday, a mix of sun and cloud and a chance of showers and 17. Sunday, rain and 17. And on Monday, cloudy with showers and 19.
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1: I checked in on the Blue Jays for the first time in a while the other day. I got a question. At what point does it get concerning that they're losing more games than winning? I'm genuinely curious because as a casual baseball guy, I have no idea what that cutoff is because they play 1,000 games.
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1: That'll do it for me. You guys have yourselves a wonderful rest of your Wednesday. I will be talking to you again tomorrow, same time, same place. 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

some Disturbed to kick off cruise afternoons, and I'm loving it. It's Marina. What's going on, Fort McMurray? Hope you're having a great day so far. Happy Wednesday. Happy hump day. We're almost at the weekend here, halfway there. Let's take a look at your weather for tonight. Now, luckily, I'm not seeing any rain in the forecast overnight, just clouds, and we're going down to 12 degrees. For tomorrow, though, not quite the same. A 60% chance of showers later on in the afternoon, and that's going to come along with a risk of a thunderstorm. Now, temperature, though, it's going to be nice and warm. High of 25, feeling more like 28 with the humidity. And then overnight, basically the same thing, minus a thunderstorm. 60% chance of showers, and we're going down to 11. And look, Friday was supposed to be nice. We were supposed to get some sunshine, not so much anymore. And I'm not seeing any sunshine in the forecast for the foreseeable future. So if you can do some kind of like reverse rain dance, I would do it, because Mother Nature needs to get to stepping.

Wind Down's Dance Kid Dance right here on 100.5 Cruise FM. I'm Marina. And as we are getting closer to summer, well, hopefully, if Mother Nature will ever lay off the rain and the crappy weather, you know that summertime means barbecues. And barbecues means you need propane to be able to light her up. So if you're looking to score some cheaper propane, the Superior Propane is doing their Customer Appreciation Day tomorrow from 10 until 3. Now, it is cash only. It's happening at Superior Propane on McAlpine Crescent up in Gregoire. So go check that out. There's going to be hot dogs and hamburgers, appreciation prizes as well. And the best thing about this is that 50% of the proceeds go to the Fort McMurray SPCA, and the other 50% of proceeds go to CityServe YMM. So love Superior Propane for doing this. And if you love it just as much as I do, go get your propane. You get a 20-pound fill for $15 or a 30-pound fill for $20. So bring that cash and save on some propane.

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1: I'm Corey Atkinson with your look at sports. Last night's game between the Fort McMurray Giants and the Brooks Bombers was postponed until July 5th because of continuing wet conditions in the area. There's another game tonight between Brooks and the Giants on the schedule. Crossing fingers that one can get underway. The Toronto Blue Jays faced the Braves in Game 2 after a 4-3 loss last night in their series, despite more hits. Toronto left runners on base late in that one. Tonight, Patrick Corbin starts against Atlanta's Grant Holmes. In the NBA, the finals open in Texas, with the Spurs hosting the Knicks. New York swept Cleveland, while San Antonio beat Oklahoma City in 7. In the WNBA, the New York Liberty host the Toronto Tempo, both 5-4. Seattle meets Phoenix in another game. In the CEBL today, Niagara plays Calgary and Brampton faces Edmonton. In hockey, Vegas leads the Stanley Cup final after a 5-4 win over Carolina. Thomas Hertl getting the game winner with 3:24 left in the third period last night. Game 2 goes tomorrow night. That's your look at sports. I'm Corey Atkinson.
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1: From the Harvard Media News Center, here's your Fort McMurray weather. Clearing this afternoon and a high of 17. Tonight, increasing cloudiness and a low of 12. Tomorrow, mainly cloudy with a chance of showers and the risk

0: of a thunderstorm, high 25. Friday, increasing cloudiness and 22. Saturday, a mix of sun and cloud and a chance of showers and 17. Sunday, rain and 17. And on Monday, cloudy with showers and 19.
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Have you ever left something in the back of a cab or an Uber? Maybe it was like your sunglasses, your phone, your wallet, whatever it may be. Well, wait till you hear the list that Uber just released for their lost and found. It's wild, and that's coming up next.

So Uber has released their annual Lost and Found Index. And let's just say people are not okay. I mean, we're talking phones, wallets, keys, the usual suspects. But then it starts to get weird. Like, how did this even happen in the backseat of a Toyota Corolla? Kind of weird. So this year's highlights include dentures with only two teeth left hanging on for dear life, a package of live butterflies, because apparently someone took a bring a plus one, literally, a full dishwasher. I mean, I'm stuck on that one. How? And even a kitchen faucet. You know, nothing says I had a great night like uninstalling your plumbing mid-Uber ride. But shout out to whoever left behind an ankle monitor. That's not a lost item. That is a plot twist. Now, Uber says that they're updating the app to help people find their stuff faster, which is great because at this point, the back of an Uber is basically just, you know, I'm thinking it's a traveling thrift store with trauma. So next time you get out of an Uber, do the classic check, you know, phone, wallet, dignity, dentures, butterfly cage, and dishwasher.

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1: Mission Control, we're locked in and ready to go. Stand by for launch. Everybody get your hands up. Check it out. Oh, oh, yeah, yeah. Oh, well, anyway, that's the first time that's ever happened to me. I swear.
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Queens of the Stone Age, I sat by the ocean on cruise. I'm Marina, and got to give a big congratulations to Sarah Hewlett. She is our big winner for Turntable Tuesday. She won a copy of Radiohead's The Bend on vinyl, so she's adding that to the collection. And we are still doing Turntable Tuesdays each and every Tuesday. 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

Keys with Tighten Up on 100.5 Cruise FM. I'm Marina Barnes. Some kid just went full robot mode and solved the 2x2 Rubik's Cube in 0.39 seconds. 0.39. That's not even a full second. And that's not solving a puzzle. That is basically blinking at it aggressively and then calling it a day. Meanwhile, I'm over here acting like I'm competitive with a Rubik's Cube. And by competitive, I mean I definitely used to accidentally peel the stickers off and pretend I was just very, very strategic. Now, this kid's brain, it's moving so fast, it probably finishes loading decisions before I even finish thinking about them. I open a cube and suddenly I'm questioning my entire life, my childhood, and whether I honestly understand colors anymore. So shout out to this record breaker and shout out to the rest of us still out here solving Rubik's Cubes the old school way, you know, frustration and a little bit of chaos engineering.

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19: From the Harvard Media News Center, here's your Fort McMurray weather. Clearing this afternoon and a high of 17. Tonight, increasing cloudiness and a low of 12. Tomorrow, mainly cloudy with a chance of showers and the risk of a thunderstorm, high 25. Friday, increasing cloudiness and 22. Saturday, a mix of sun and cloud and a chance of showers and 17. Sunday, rain and 17. And on Monday, cloudy with showers and 19.
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You know it, you love it, here on 100.5 Cruise FM. Now, coming up this weekend, if you are looking for something extremely fun to do, if you want to look like a rainbow by the end of this, come on out to the 11th annual Hues for Humanity Color Fun Run. So it's happening on Saturday, and it's a walk in support of Ethiopia and Ghana. So Real Humanitarian, they've been working since 2004 to help children and youth receive an education and support them until they complete their education so that, you know, that cycle of poverty can be broken. So that's happening this Saturday, June 6th. You can go on our website to find out more details on how to register. But if you don't know what a color fun run is, basically it's a 5-kilometer walk or run. We're going through the Birchwood Trails, and you get color powder thrown at you. So if you wear like a white t-shirt, you end up looking like a colorful rainbow after. And it is so much fun. So I'm going to be the MC this year for the second year in a row. I had such a blast last year that I was like, hey, please sign me up for next year. So hopefully I'll see you this Saturday for the Hues for Humanity Color Fun Run.

Lots of stuff going on tomorrow. So I know I talked about Superior Propane's Customer Appreciation Day, but we also have the Alberta Hot Tub and Swim Spa Blowout Expo starting tomorrow going through the 7th. So it's happening Center Fireplace, 10 a.m. to 7 p.m. daily. And if you are looking to maybe upgrade your backyard, maybe you're looking for that hot tub or that cold plunge or a massage chair or a swim spa, they've got five brands, over 30 models, factory direct pricing, massive, massive discounts. So go and check that out. Again, it's happening at Center Fireplace starting tomorrow. And I'm going to be live on location to kick it off. So hopefully we'll see you there.

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Arctic Monkeys on 100.5 Cruise FM. I got some good local news to share here. You might have heard about this already, but we've got a local athlete right here from Fort McMurray. His name is Hunter Helberg, and he's been selected to represent Canada at the Commonwealth Games this July as part of Canada's Paralympic swimming program. So Swim Canada, they had recently announced the addition. There's 5 athletes added to the National Paralympic Program, including Hunter, which is a huge achievement and a big, big moment for our community here in Fort Mac. So big shout out to Hunter. We're all rooting for you, buddy.

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Gotta give a big shout out to our winners of Perk Up Your Crew. So this morning, we went to visit Crizzle Gutierrez at Parkland Geo up in Taganova. 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But big congratulations once again to Crizzle Gutierrez at Parkland Geo.

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1: From the Harvard Media News Center, here is your Fort McMurray weather. Tonight, increasing cloudiness and a low of 12. Tomorrow, mainly cloudy and a chance of showers with the risk of a thunderstorm and a high of 25. Friday, increasing cloudiness and 22. Saturday, a mix of sun and cloud and the chance of showers and 17. Sunday, rain and 17. Monday, cloudy with showers and 19. And on Tuesday, cloudy with showers and 20.
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Offspring on Cruise, and let's just take a peek at what's coming up. We got some Chili Peppers on the way, Matt Mason, little Nirvana in there. We're going to get to some Bleaker first with Let's Go on 100.5 Cruise FM.

who shook me all night long? I mean, all night? The cruise jocks would be happy with a slight sway till around, I don't know, say 9:30-ish.

Chili Peps with Black Summer right here on Cruise. I'm Marina. Now, as we know, census had gone around and I've been seeing a lot of people, you know, complaining about the census and the people coming to their doors to, you know, get you to fill out that census. And I've been seeing a lot of comments saying how personal the questions are. But when I did the census, I didn't find them that personal. I didn't find it to be anything different than, you know, what the CRA probably already knows about you. So for me, I didn't think it was that personal. And maybe some people are just unaware. Maybe they've heard some different things online. But the people are coming around to your doors to get you to fill out that census. And honestly, they're going to save you $500, because if you don't do it yourself and you don't do it through them, you're probably going to get that $500 fine, because again, it is mandatory by law to fill out this census. And again, it's nothing crazy. It literally took me a couple of minutes, of course, unless you get the long form version of it. But it didn't seem too personal. So maybe if you're hearing this and you were thinking, well, I don't think I want to do the census, I'm telling you right now, it's nothing crazy, and you'll save $500, because you can get a fine for doing it. So if you can, go on and fill out that census before it's too late.

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All right, did anybody catch America's Got Talent last night? Oh my gosh, you may have seen the Acro Canine crew, and I thought they were just, you know, acrobats, Acro Canine crew, but then I'm like, canine, where's the dogs? So I only saw the group of girls on the stage, and they start doing their acro dance, and all of a sudden these dogs came out. The best part about this is that the group is from Edmonton. So really nice to see some Edmontonians on America's Got Talent. But what really blew me away was these dogs. This was one of the coolest performances I've ever seen on America's Got Talent. So if you haven't checked it out, go look it up. They got the golden buzzer from Terry Crews as well. So sorry for the spoiler, but go check it out. It is so cool. They're called the Acro Canine Crew from Edmonton.

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1: 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The 2026-18U National Baseball Championships are taking place in August in Fort McMurray. 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And early bird registration is open now for the Inner Pipeline Fort McMurray Marathon taking place on September the 20th.
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10: 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Don't miss the Live the Legends Tour, happening June 27th. 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
15: From the Harvard Media News Center, here is your Fort McMurray weather. Tonight, increasing cloudiness and a low of 12. Tomorrow, mainly cloudy and a chance of showers with the risk of a thunderstorm and a high of 25. Friday, increasing cloudiness and 22. Saturday, a mix of sun and cloud and the chance of showers and 17. Sunday, rain and 17. Monday, cloudy with showers and 19. And on Tuesday, cloudy with showers and 20.
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everybody else just want to be like, girl, every time you hear anything from Creed? 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I'm Marina Barnes. That's it for Cruise Afternoon. Show has come to an end, but I'll be back same time, same place tomorrow. And don't go anywhere. We got Beckler and Shauna coming up next. They got you through the rest of your evening. So until then, until tomorrow, hope you have a great rest of your night, and we'll catch you on the flip side. See ya.

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